0: 1968.
1: Rumors spread around.
0: Before ZZ Top, I was with the Moving Sidewalks. And we got a telephone call. It said, from the manager. He said, do you know this Jimi Hendrix Experience? And yeah. I said, they would like you to come join their tour of Estados Unidos. I said, okay. He said, they would like you to play 45 minutos, 45 minutes. So I said, okay, but to play 45 minutes, we had two songs by Jimi Hendrix. The first night, we're playing, and then we come, Foxy Lady, Purple Haze. And I look over to the side, there was Jimi Hendrix. So I walked off the stage, and he said, wait a minute. Yeah, he said, I like you. You have a lot of nerve. I said, okay. Yeah, well, I'm a big fan. I like this John Fogerty sound. He plays guitar, and he plays nice, but his singing, the best.
2: 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Voces.
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2: Historias. Los relatos detrás de las canciones que forman parte de nuestra historia. 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Las crónicas del 102.5. 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
4: Con casi 6 décadas de carrera musical, siendo una de las bandas más exitosas del sur del país norteamericano, solo en los Estados Unidos han vendido cerca de 25 millones de copias y se estima que sus ventas superan los 50 millones a nivel mundial. En las crónicas del 102.5, la legendaria banda de blues y hard rock, ZZ Top.

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1: Feels good to be here. 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
5: Yo, check this out. First of all, I want to thank our man Jermaine Dupri, our producer, DJ Nabs. We want to thank our families. We like to thank Diniana, Tommy Mottola, Rough House Columbia, our management, ERI. Our business managers, Bill Preston, Willie Carter. We want to thank our hood, the Greenbrier College Park. We want to thank the House Gang. And we want to send peace to all our homies. And we also want to thank Run DMC. Because if it wasn't for them, rap wouldn't be where it's at. Peace.
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8: Hoy repasaremos la corta, pero exitosa carrera musical del dúo de hip hop de Atlanta, Georgia, Chris Cross.

It's not a crime when you look the way you do, the way I like to picture you. When I get home, it's later.